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1: 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There's no ETA at this time.
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0: 908 Josephine, it's a 459 audible tripped at the laundry room door. EC's pending, 908 Josephine.
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0: Yes, yeah, it's code 4 so far. The doors are locked and things are here.
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0: I'm going to be off duty. Battalion 6 will have the duty coverage.
1: Copy, Battalion 4.

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1: I see.
0: Can I get an incident number for this, please?
1: I see. The incident number is going to be 2191. 2191.
0: Copy. 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
1: 5, David Ford,
0: 1177. 439, you are complete static.
2: Sure. We have a signal officer by 21 regarding a 415 family that occurred approximately 45 minutes ago. Contact is Javier. I have a 21 as needed.
3: Screen.
2: Cover.
0: 439, 28 clear, current 03 Chevy to Ernesto Fernandez Hernandez at the address.
1: Copy.
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10-4, just want to make sure that RP called back and advised the brother return home at 1721 Stanley, and they're requesting contact at 42. 10-4.

237, Cortland. Fire and EMS are going to be en route to Christmas Tree Park for a male subject named James having a seizure under the gazebo. Christmas Tree Park.

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0: Can you start an ambulance code 3 to the park at the corner of Whitley and Tittenden for someone who passed out underneath the gazebo?
1: Copy. Corcoran just called that in. They'll be having seizures. EMS already been advised.
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4: Corcoran, I'll be out with that subject. He's on a bicycle in front of New Jenner.
5: Confirming for the 415 family or the Medi?
3: County 439, can I get a 27 by the copy?
2: 439.
3: Paso Fernandez with a ZZ reference of Ernesto. You'll be 11-7-7-2-7-2.
1: MS is advising that the patient left the area.
0: The negative, we have not made contact, but some people here at the park said that he took up a bike, on a bike, and went eastbound on Whitley.
1: Copy, Engine 11, we'll update EMS.
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3: Show me
5: how it's from, 188.
2: Sam, 52, Kings County. Sam, 52, we're receiving a out-of-control juvenile, 801 South Corcoran, number 218. RP is advising her 14-year-old son, Benny Gonzalez, is being verbal and trying to leave without permission. 801 South Corcoran, number 218. Adam 76, Kings County, could you copy?
5: Ryan, can you advise that the subject still needs fire EMS?
2: Broad of 74.
1: Engine 11, County Fire. Engine 11, EMS advised they will be canceling since the patient is no longer on scene.
5: Is that subject still needing fire in EMS?
6: Negative.
5: 10-4, just confirming I'm code 4 to cancel both.
6: Cypher.
5: 10-4.

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1: Go ahead.
2: 10, 7, 9.
1: Yeah, 10-4, 10-8, George.
0: Avenel State Prison, you're on fire one.
3: Corcoran, 224.
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3: Do we have history with Lasso Contreras versus Luis, DOB 925 of 87?

0: 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It looks like you have history with 14-6, 23-152, 273-5, 245, and 314.
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1: Vasa
0: Gallardo, first up, Jaime, 1964.
1: Yeah,
2: 439 radio check.
3: 439, you're loud and clear.
0: Go ahead.
1: The last of Gallardo, first of Jaime, 1964. I'm showing out 1-0 match, 29 clear. He's known in rims for 245, 242, and 417.
0: 10-4.
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1: And on Stanley.
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1: Never.

0: going out. Yeah.
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0: And that's what I was like, who are you talking to? It was like, a little confusing to me. And

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0: County, out of 76, I'll be out 74.
1: Corcoran, 224, 1060, shall.
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0: 7 William Adam Boy, 354.
1: Well, that 28 is clear expired, 11426, a 2010 Toyota to Jose Carlos out of Visalia, showing a RIP 11226.
0: 10-4, you could show me traffic on that 28 on King and Dana.
1: I copy Lorena, what was the class?
0: King and Dana, traffic.
1: Yeah, right.

0: out of 76, Kings County. Are you guys good for?
1: 76, code 4.
0: Code 4, 10-4.
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0: 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Known in rims for 22, 350.
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0: 9, Mary Paul, 379.
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0: Merced IC, we had someone from the Red Cross calling who needed additional info regarding this structure fire. Did you want us to give them your phone number, or did you want to give them a call? We have their number.
1: Yeah, you can give them my number, that's fine.
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I'm getting record not off. 6, Adam 88457. 10 more.

0: Court, written 224-01-1029 by number. Excuse me, sir. William 1667-360, last of Horacio. Yes, sir.
1: Corporate 237, you can maintain any Edwards.
0: Edwards, yes, sir. The last of Horacio Barajas, that one's valid, 29's clear, known for several traffic stops, code William. 10-4. CM 188, Corbin. This information in part is going to be responding to 1721 Stanley with a 45-minute ETA. The advisor not requesting assistance at this time is just informational.

0: down your part of the street. I'll be all of them on PBS.
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Park, Grimsby 25 and a half traffic, 2400 block of Garvey. 25 block of Garvey. 6, Tom George, 138. 10

0: 24, Grand 224, code 4, Alan 1029, by number?
1: What?
0: Boy 948-6656, Lasso Rodriguez. Cover.
1: Alan.
0: What?
1: Lasso Rodriguez, Alan's valid, must wear corrective lenses when driving, 29 sisters.
0: 10-4.

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0: 10-4.
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0: Yes, please.
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5: 9 yellow George Edwards, 58.
1: Can you send me just the last number?
5: 7.
1: 19th and Jersey 10-4. .486, 28th clear, current 05 Chevy.

0: out of 76, Kings County.
1: 76.
0: In the area of Races Park, 717 Monterey, report of a reckless vehicle. From the advice, there's a red Ford Explorer that's driving recklessly, driving back and forth between the park and the high school. The RP is concerned due to children being in the area. 717 Monterey.
1: 7.
2: County 46 to 2729 by one by name and COD, one by a number.
0: 486.
2: Yellow 18100033. Last night placing Zebra Adam Lincoln, Adam Zebra, Adam Robert, second last of Duran. First tonight place is going to be George Edward Robert, Adam Robert, David Ocean, 630003.
0: That's Fargo, your second.
2: Last of Duran. First of Adriana, 912 or 87, either at Lemoore or Selma.
0: Set
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5: 1830 Dairy at Sierra Vista Apartments. I received a 911 hang up. It was an abandoned call. On callback, I'm receiving voicemail that's not set up. There's no history with the 21, and I'm unable to identify the apartment number. 1830 Dairy, Sierra Vista.
4: 10-4.
0: Sam 52, Kings County. Fire's advising the subject who started the fire is back on scene. They're wanting to know if you'd like him detained until you guys can go 97.

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1: 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It's doing an ongoing investigation.
0: 10-4, thank you.

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0: We have an additional RP who's advising the vehicle's parked in the parking lot at the park. Driver description is going to be a young male, possibly wearing a gray shirt.
1: Airport.

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0: For your first subject, Gerardo, 27 solid, 29 clear, not known. Your second subject, Adriana, 27 is an X-ray number only, 29 is clear, not known. 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
0: 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It's unknown what the neighbor's name is. Started over a civil issue over trash cans. There's no weapons, no drinking or drugs involved. 14-0, 45 Almond.
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0: 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Velasquez, L1 is valid, 29 is clear. He's known at RIMS for 4,081. 4.
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0: 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Are you guys good for?
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1: 46.
0: Just affirmation, we ran that subject, and 27's valid, 29's clear, so for 2735. And he's also just calling in, we're landline with him now.
1: Copy.

0: 486, Kings County.
1: 486.
0: The initial RP is going to be standing by in a trailer on the property that's behind the main residence. The brother is advising the initial RP is on psych meds and under the influence of meth. The brother half is going to be standing by in a separate trailer that's on the property.

0: County 439 traffic. Excelsior and 12.
1: 1700 Daria Willow Lakes, RP requesting to remain 911. Nora advised that there's graffiti on the dairy side when you went to the complex. She advised she didn't witness it happen, but it had to have occurred in the last 24 hours. 1700 Daria Willow Lakes.
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0: Go ahead.
1: 4-year subject, 27 solid, 20 minutes clear, known for DUI and a previous arrest. Code 4. 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
0: 45.
1: 9.

0: 45. Can you tonight just the first letter after the 9?
1: 9?
0: The letter that's after the 9.
1: Charles.
0: Set for, thank you. .45.28 is clear, current 04 Volkswagen to Baron McCahill out of Fresno.
1: For, thank you.
0: And 43, can you run that for subject of the customer in group 40? The male or the female half? Male. And for, I found a match on a brick Phoenix UV 224 of 63. 27 is valid, 29 is clear, note for 2735. Copy engine 9.

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0: Park, direct from 25 and out of traffic, Niles and 6 and a half.
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0: Zebra, Union, Edwards, 848.
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1: Red.
0: Union 0260857, Plaza of Lopez.
1: She's going quick.
0: Unfortunate.
1: Negative.
0: Of course.

0: Okay. MCART called back and advised their 1097 at 1721 Stanley. They're requesting an officer as the subject was known to be aggressive 45 minutes to an hour ago. They advise that EMS has already been contacted as well.
1: Court Grand 225, copy, and Creamy 10-8 Williams.
0: Yeah,

0: 224. Hit 1022. Go for it.
1: 10-9.
0: Here in rally, team 1022, code 4, subjects are reloaded, ambulance.
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0: 24 Clover, are you available for other traffic? In front, go ahead. 10-4. It's going to be 614 Otis, space 1616. I have a Spanish-speaking RP calling. She's stating that her father called her from work saying that there's another individual that hit another subject in the head. She's saying that they broke their head. She said she doesn't know the address to where her father works, but she's stating it's somewhere in Corcoran, and she didn't appear to know anything further. Contact is a Yesenia, 614 Otis, space 16.
1: 10-4, just show me an out. Attorney Henry from this traffic.
0: Henry, 10-4.
2: Corcoran 237, you can come in 10-8-4.
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1: Out of 76.
0: It's going to be a 28 of Charles George Zebra 196.
1: Adam 76, I got record not on file. Was there a number before the Charles?
2: Like 21.
0: Standby 1.
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0: County, I'm 4, traffic, 712.
1: Adam, 74. Edwards, 5th and St. Paul, 10th.

0: County out of 76, traffic South 7th and Fremont.
1: Out of 76.
0: 7 Charles 85077.
1: South 7th and Fremont, 10-4. Out of 76, 28 clear, current, 03 Chevy.
2: County on the for traffic, block of calling.
1: Out of 74.
2: 9, Edward George, Dawn 359.
1: 700 block of Skyline, 10-4. Out of 74, 28 clear, current, 19 Honda.
2: 4, it'll be the 1000 block of Skyline.
1: 1000 block of Skyline, 10-4.

0: King County 10-05 traffic, 14th north of highway.
1: 10-05.
0: 7 Victor Lincoln, yellow 827.
1: 14th north highway, jump. Clear current 1740.

0: County, I'm 7-6, sending one.
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0: County, I'm 10-4.

0: turning into forward traffic. 700 bucks, come on, King.
1: Out of 74.
0: 06391, yellow 3.
1: 700 block of Skyline 10-4.
2: County Fire, Avenal State Prison, in quarters.
1: Copy, Avenal State Prison. Out of 74, 28 clear, current 18-4.

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0: 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That's the Diaz versus Danny. You'll be 8499 at Avenue.
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0: 945 traffic, 22nd north of Everett.
1: 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Adam 74, Kings County 27.
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1: 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Code 4.
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0: We've received 14 911 hangups that are pinging in the area of 500 North 4th Avenue. There's no history with the phone number. Immediate disconnect.
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0: 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All units are finished with assignment.
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0: TCM 52, 20 is clear, expired, 82 of 25 on a 01 Lexus.
1: County 435, traffic, Virginia, east of 6. Nine Nora Henry John 364.
0: Virginia East of 6, 10-4. Four 35, 28 clear current 12 feet up.

0: Pratt of 74, Kings County, good morning. 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
1: County out of 76, 10 and 7.

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0: 818-21 John 3. All traffic during first call at 28.
1: County 45 traffic, 43 and 8 10.
2: 45.
1: 5, Tom, King, George, 921.
2: 43 and 8 8 10 4. Clear, expired, 38 of 24 on an 06 Toyota. 435 Kings County, Hood 4.
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0: 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She's breathing. 8045.
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0: 502. For first subject, BSI, there's no 27 match, 29 is clear, not known. For Lassa Perez, 27 is valid, 29 is clear, not known. For NIOE, there's no 27 match, 29 is clear, not known. Are you guys good for?
3: Good for you.
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0: 497, Kings County, 27.
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0: 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Code 4.
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0: 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Good 4. Code 4, 10-4. .485 Kings County, 27.
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1: 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Philip and Derry, RP advised of a 415 Nora and stated there's a live band playing in the area. Philip and Derry.
0: County 45, 10 warning.
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0: County 45 traffic, the 9500 block of Houston.
1: 45.
0: Six Paul Victor Paul 585.
1: 9500 block of Houston, 10-4. .45, 28th clear, expire at 11:28 of 25 on a 2010 Jeep.
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0: County Court 5, 2729 by Amy Gilby.
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0: Last of Martinez is in Zebra, second last of Corona, first of Jose, middle of Antonio, 712 of 94 out of Hanford.
1: 10-4.

0: 45 King County.
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0: 497 Kings County, confirming that 28, I copied 5, John Boy Mary, 045. 043. 104. That 28 clear, current 04 Honda. .485 Kings County, 27.
1: Go.
0: For your subject, there was no 27 match. 29 clear, not known. Code 4.
1: Code 4. And just for information, my subject states that his cousin is De Jesus. Can you run that subject, possibly Cal photo, picture to me?
0: 10-4.

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0: 9497 code 4. Can we have 227 by number?
1: 497.
0: Adam 8060564. Last phonetically, Charles Adam Sam Pons, Edward Simpson, Lincoln Oceanora. First of Eric, 618. Date of birth 510 at 53 out of Hamburg.
1: Go with your second.
0: David 1654875. Same last as the first. First of Bertha. Date of birth 330 at 65 out of 60.
1: 10-4. Last of day has due 27th and issue 29th clear, not known.
2: I'm code for Nora.
1: Code for Nora, 10-4.
2: County 439 traffic, Denver, just east of 7th.
1: Can you turn in just the letter? Yes, static.
2: Nine, Frank, X-ray, Paul, 575.
1: 10-4.
0: 9497, can you start CHP for an eval?
1: Paper. 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

For Eric, 27th valid, 29th clear, not known for Bertha. 27th valid, 29th clear, known for 6 Frank and previous arrest. Copy, I'm code 4. Code 4, 10-4.

0: 439, you were all static. Try and go ahead.
1: County 439, 27 by name.
0: Go ahead.
1: Left of Suarez, Sam, Union, Adam, Robert, Edward, Zebra.
0: You were all static. I only copied Suarez.

0: County. This is going to be a second last of cruise. First of Rosa, 622-92.
1: 10-4.

0: 439 Kings County, 27.
1: Go ahead.
0: For Suarez, there's no 27 match, 29 is clear, not known. Code 4.
1: Okay, for.
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0: Court, Grand 224. Did the deputy give you an ETA?
1: Negative, I'm on that now. Do you guys have an ETA as to when this incident occurred?
0: Hey, for 8:30?
1: Confirming 8:30?
0: Hey, for

0: for Corcoran EMS has been contacted. They're going to be in Route Code 2, and Kings County's been advised. They confirmed that it was their jurisdiction, and they're going to be notifying a deputy, and they'll call back with an ETA. Thank you. This information, I believe EMS is 1097 in front.
1: 1097.

0: 497, Kings County. 497. 242 report that occurred at 15978 Manteca. The victim, Raul Vasiri, is standing by at the Corcoran TV lobby for contact. The victim does have a head injury. EMS is en route, code 2, to evaluate him.
1: Copy, can you have CCD give me a 21?

0: County out of 76 traffic, Skyline in 4th.
1: Out of 76.
0: 7, Charles, Tom, Davis, 572. It's going to be Skyline and South 4th.
1: Skyline and South 4th, 10-4. Adam 76, 28 clear, current 14 GMC.
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0: Yellow 502-2946, double last of Hernandez with a Z zebra. First of Juan, middle of Carlos. Date of birth is going to be 3-17-81-81 out of Avenue.

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1: 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Out on 76, Kings County, 27.
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1: 4 Hernandez, 27th Valley, 29th clear, not known. Code 4.
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2: Reckless driver, prospect DUI, eastbound 198, I'll get you a 28 when you're ready.
1: What's your cross with 198?
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2: 9, Sam, Ida, William, 579, he's going to be on a silver Toyota Scion, occupied by one.
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2: Time. Still swerving, continuing east now.
1: Copy, we're advising CHP. 45 Kings County. Just information, I see you're in the area. Patrol 2 with county fires behind that possible DUI driver vehicle from earlier. Eastbound 198 past 14th Avenue. Covering, I copy 45 and route to the DUI driver.
2: Answer Patrol 2.
5: 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We'll head that way.
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6: Four Ranger 37, you can clear me Ida for now.
1: 45 and 435, they're now eastbound 198, approaching 12.
5: 45, copy.
2: Corner 80, down to approximately 42 miles an hour, exiting 12th Avenue, still off the roadway.
1: Copy, Patrol 2. Turn 4. Patrol 2, do you know what direction on 12th they're going? 435.
5: Nick, can we please notify Hanford and CHP as well? It depends on what direction.
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1: 10-4, we're landing with CHP. We'll advise Hanford as well. Copy, Patrol 2. Units en route to 12th Avenue, southbound 12 from 198, just ran the red light.
5: Copy.
2: County Patrol 2 on primary. He's at stoplight 12th in Hanford, Ramona. He's going to turn and head eastbound.
1: 10-4, Patrol 2.

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3: Control 2, I got 80 units close to Sanford, Omona, and 11 and a half.
1: Was a dark color Navigator seen at the 42 with three suspicious males. 1511 Oregon.
3: City Hall Park now, still continuing eastbound.
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4: 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I'm coming up behind you.
3: 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I'll slow down and let you go by.
1: And it's 212. The information is third party.
4: Kimball.
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0: 45, the 28th, clear expired 11:26 of 25 on our 08 Toyota Scion to Kristen for Benjamin Kelso. Release of liability 41 of 25 to Roger Oxford, 751 East HA.
1: We're pulling into the apartment complex off of Leslie Lane.
0: Ten four.

0: County Fire Unit 16, Nora.
1: North of 14. County,
2: this patrol 2, 16219, I'm out with 485 with CHP. 485,
1: copy that.
3: County 47, yeah, with 485.
1: 10-4-470.

0: 8 Henry, Sam King, 314.
1: Ford, it's a clear cut 2019 Chevy to Maria Cisneros, 1511 Sherman.

0: County 45.
1: Okay, that's 29 by name and DOB.
2: 45.
1: That's a Paul versus Tyree, Tom, Ida, Robert, Edward. Edward, middle of Austin. Second middle of Jermel, John, Adam, Robert, Mary, Edward, Lincoln. 12, 17 of 89, Natalie Moore.
2: 4 Grand 2 24 10 87.
3: It was cut off.

0: 485 Kings County. Can you tell me just the last name that was cut off?
1: Last name is Paul Henry Adam Lincoln. He has two middles of Austin Jermel.
0: 10-4.

0: close the meeting. The 42 is clear. We're in the backyard. When's our last contact with the 42? 10-4, 10-1.
1: William, that's out of New Mexico for failure to appear on a traffic violation. It's an in-state pickup only. On Kings County probation for 29800 and PC 275, yes, correction, 273, is searchable, known for false ID, 496, 148, and other arrests. Are you guys code 4?
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0: caller for Navy. It's unknown if anyone was inside. It looks like the front and the rear door are unable to close and secure. You can issue an FI on Lieutenant Frank for now. Frank, Tupper.
1: Corcoran, 224, you can shoot Lieutenant Henry.
0: Henry, Tupper. Corcoran, if you can make note, I don't think anybody's currently living in that furniture. Tupper.

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0: Desert Nation County calls back on that deputy's requesting an additional 21.

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0: South 7.
1: Ventura, South 7, 74.
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1: 76.
0: North 8th Avenue. Adam Spina speaking RP. She's just requesting assistance and advice. She has her lawn sprinklers turned on and she's unsure how to turn them back off. She's requesting to know if somebody from the police department can help her out.
1: 10-4, I'll be in route.
0: 10-4.
1: County, I'm 10-4, show me on route.
0: 10-4.

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0: 1307 Bainham, apartment E, Edward 1. I had an RP call advising that her 28-year-old nephew was there unwanted. While landline, the RP advised he was leaving, and upon getting further, she disconnected. Contacted the Lucena Aguilar, 1307 Bainham, E, Edward 1.
1: 10-4. Corcoran 237, do you have a name on the nephew?
0: Negative. I was asking that, and that's when she disconnected on me.
1: 10-4.
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0: Porter 171.
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0: We're code 4, make contact the 42, RP stated verbal only. Mile half left, prior to arrival. Say, George, or North.
1: 10-4. Court, Grand 324, go ahead. I have a SIGL officer by 21 RPs with a veteran crisis line, and she advised she had an individual reach out on a chat platform saying he wanted to harm himself via firearm. RP advised all they have is an IP address. There's no 20 or name that's been provided. Contact is Cynthia. I have a 21 updated. Templar. I'm getting from this thing. Templar.

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1: 76.
0: Noise complaint on 705 North 5th Avenue. The person is advising that the neighbors next door to this address are being loud and hitting items at the back of the property. 705 North 5th.
1: 10-4. County, I'm 10-4. Show me a road.
0: 10-4 out of 74.

0: County 470 traffic, Kansas 7th.
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0: 9 Paul, Norris, Sam, 548.

0: Kane County, San Francisco, 5 vehicle check. 13th Avenue North of Greensville.
1: Chapter 5.
0: Edward Paul, 85, Sam 26.
1: Thank you, 4th Greensville, 7.

0: Hamster Alpha, can you advise what type of plate that is that's not coming back?
1: Yeah, it's a temporary.
0: Chip 4, try to do that also. It's not going back. Copy Edward Paul, 85 Sam 26.
1: I'm 10-8 north.

0: 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I want to remember my name again.
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1: Bring 275-6204, first line says deductive with an NSAM, second line says Ramirez with a Zebra, first says Nicholas, date of birth 11-25, next 3, out of that.
0: 10-4.
2: County 470 traffic, Kansas 11.
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2: 6 Victor 34728.
0: Kansas at 11, 10-4.
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0: 470, 28 clear, current, 02 Nissan.

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0: 435, 28 clear, expired, 12 speed of 25 on a 06 Honda. Park Garza, 27 valid, 29 clear, not known. Code 4.
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0: Code 4, 10-4, break out of 76, Kings County, 27.
1: 76, go ahead.
0: 4, Cervantes, 27 expired, 29 clear, known for DUI and other arrests. Code 4.
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1: Good for.
0: Corbin 224. 224, go ahead. Confirming last of Romero's L1's valid. Affirm, Romero was valid. 10-4. 171, were you calling for when you recovered?
2: No, yeah, I was advising 10-4.
0: 10-4.

0: County 435, 2703, 2 by number, 1 by name and DOB.
1: 435.
0: First is going to be Frank 2733722. Last is Sanchez, first of Mark.
1: Marcos,
2: the second. Adams 36,
0: will secondary to 22, last of Torales, first of Stevens.
2: Equals TOT of Ellen, driver, Officer Romero. We're taking it for the, I believe, the 1200 block of roll call to Uriah 642. Advise them to leave it there. Not driving anymore.
0: Torales. With a Zebra, first of Francine, 825-1992.
2: Hello, Colonel. What is the location you were given prior to this contact?
3: County 45 traffic, 13th and Flint.
2: What was the location 237 gave you prior to the contact?
4: I copied the 600 block of Hannah.
2: Should be the 1616 show units to William, clear to Sean Henry.
4: 10-4.
1: 485, 28 clear, current 22.

435 Kings County, 27. 435. 4 Alaska Sanchez, 27, suspended revoked with service needed. 29th clear, so for gang affiliation and DUI. For Steven, 27 Salas, 29th clear, so for previous arrest and DUI. For Francine, 27, suspended revoked, 29th clear, so for DUI and 273. Ready to code 4. Code 4.

0: 10-4.
1: County, I'm 10-4, traffic, San Francisco, San Joaquin.
0: Out of 74.
1: 8 Palm, Noro, Lincoln, 816.
0: 7-6, San Joaquin, 10-4.

0: County, out of 76, vehicle check, Highway 33, north of Milwaukee.
1: Adam 76.
0: 2217-19-4.
1: Highway 33, north of San Joaquin, 10-4.

0: out on 76, 28 to clear, current 26 GMC pickup to Gail Harris out of Columbus.
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1: 10-1.
0: Morning, 10-4.
2: County 439 traffic, 12, stop the Flint. Nine King Mary Lincoln 070.
0: 12 South of Flint, come forth. Four 39, 28 clear, current 24 Nissan.

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1: What?
0: Last of Rojas. First of Luis. 5981.
1: Confirming Luis Rojas, 5981.
0: 5991.
1: Tower.

0: 237 Corgan, did you have a 42 at 2250 Willie?
1: Over.
0: 10-4. Are you clear to copy?
1: Go ahead.
0: 10-4, last of Rohan, first at Luis. Correct date of birth is 5-3-91. I'm showing two misdemeanor 29s out of Tulare County for 40,000 each. Stand by while I confirm.

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1: Okay.
0: And 4. Can you also advise when you can, first time?
1: Awesome, I'm confirming now.

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1: Go ahead.
0: For Lester Rojas, we have two misdemeanor 29s confirmed out of Tulare County. Both are citable, and they'll be sending the site information shortly.
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0: 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Can you put me on a permits check at the Avenel Sports Complex and clear at 10-8 North?
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0: California Temporary, Edward David 12, David 24. And then Ava 27 by number. When you're ready.
1: South Park, Odear 27.
0: Frank 7744307, last of Espino, first of David. 6696.
2: County 439 traffic, Flint, just west of 11.
1: I just want to break 46, you're 28, got a permanent plate assigned, it's clear current 06 Lincoln to David Bono out of Fresno. Go ahead with your traffic, Flint 11.
2: It's going to be a Texas plate, Nora Mary Frank 4630.

0: 439, your 28 clear expired May of 21 on a 15 Jeep to Shane Billen out of Leander, Texas.
1: Of a 27 by number out of Texas.
0: That's more, go ahead.
1: 455-03-887, after billing, this is Shane, 11-5-9-4-9-1.
0: That's more.

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12, smoke check at 305 East Merced Street, cross of 3rd. RP advised you could see smoke coming from inside the house, negative flames. Timeout, 028.

0: 12, Station 9, Station 10, Avenel State Prison, Battalion 1. Structure fire, 305 East Merced Street, cross of 3rd, timeout 029.
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1: Copy engine 12, units responding to structure fire, 305 East Merced Street. This will be the Merced incident, cons on TAC 2.
2: County Fire Battalion 1 is responding. What were the details on this incident?
1: Battalion 1, RP advised he thinks it's flaring back up from earlier. He said he could see smoke coming from inside the residence, but not able to see any flames.
3: CHP Scrub 12 and Lacey. Are you good for?
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5: 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Known for DUI 273 and 484. For Gonzalez, there's no 27 match, 29's clear, not known. For Perez, no 27 match, 29's clear. Known for pointing a laser and other, no access allowed. Code 4.
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0: 439, keep adding, confirming you guys are for 4.
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0: County 435 traffic, Jersey east of 15. Six boy zebra Lincoln 468.
1: Jersey east of 15, turn 4. Four 435, speed clear current 07 Honda.

0: RP requesting to keep the peace to pick up his children from this address. So RP 797 advising his oldest daughter is not letting the younger children come out to come with him. 13862 front.
1: 486. County 439, all back in.
0: 10-4-4-39.
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0: 46, Kings County.
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0: Just information, the RP Patrick Warren is showing an alert for gang affiliation. We're running him.

0: 46, Kings County.
1: 46.
0: For warrant is 27, it's been revoked. 29s are clear. He's on probation out of Fresno County for 11379.6. It is not the state if he's searchable. He's also the restraining person out of Fresno. Protected is Jeanette Maya, known for 148 weapon offenses, 245 interest.
1: 46. County 45, surrounding 18.
0: Last unit, I covered you, 45, were you calling county?
1: Abrams traffic, Idaho and 18.
0: Five 28 clear expired 214 of 26 on an 04 Chevy. Four 35 Kings County 27. For Flores 27 Fowler 29 clear, no for gang affiliation, drugs, and previous arrest. Code 4.
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0: 46, Kings County, 27.
1: 46.
0: 4, Preston, 27 solid, 29 clear, known for 1220, 2735, DUI, and drugs. Code 4. Code 4, Norwich, 10-4.
1: County 435, vehicle check 14, north of Fargo. Seven, yellow, Ocean, Lincoln, 912.
0: Was it a lesson or a two?
1: Can I?
0: Was the last number a two?
1: Able.
0: 14 north of Fargo, 10-4. Four 35, 28 clear, current 07 Dodge to Karen Moore out of Armona.
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0: 14016 Q. Report of an unwanted subject. RP is advising his girlfriend Jasmine Hernandez, approximately 37 years old, is refusing to leave. Both subjects are in sixth grade, no weapons involved. 14016 Q.
1: Break,

0: 46, Kings County, 27.
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0: For McKenna, 27 solid, 29 clear, number 2735, DUI, 422, drugs, search warrants, and other arrests. Code 4.
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0: Code 4, 10-4. Just information, I tried running the Seymour half. 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
0: 10-4, thank you.

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0: 5 Henry Zebra King 011.
1: Lazy and 15, 10-4. 435, 28 clear expired, 612 of 25 on a 04 on this.

Sunday 435. I have a 25 with my number. Correction, name and date of birth. Last of Caldera, first of Genesis. Date of birth is 227 of 08. 10-4.

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0: For Los Up Caldera, 27 is an ID only, 29 is clear. None of the previous missing persons. Code 4.
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0: First local at 27 solid, 29 clear, number 6 break, 44, 415, is other, no access allowed. Code 4.
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0: County Park 6, traffic 14 to Houston. Seven Robert Boyd, Sam, 989.
1: Can you 10-9 just the last three?
0: 989.
1: 14th and Houston, 10-4. 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
0: 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Last name please be Tom Ocean. Paul Edward, Tom Edward, first of Julian, 85 of 85.
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0: Akron to 37, traffic. 600 block of Otis.
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0: 470, Kings County.
1: 470. Corcoran 237, 0129 by number.
0: Houston is 43, the unit that's out on a stop. They're foot four, they're just requesting a deputy response. Their unit did not advise what it was for. On Houston at 43.
1: 10-4 from 43 in Kansas.
0: 10-4.
2: Working on.
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0: down 46, traffic, ATM Dan. Nine Edward George Charles 322.
1: AK and Dan, direct 10-4. Forty six, 28 clear current, 22 Honda.

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0: County 46. Something by name, do you be?
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0: Lasso Jeff. First one I'm going to be Adam, Adam, Lincoln, Ida, Yellow, Adam, Henry, 630 of 05. Adam, Lamora.
1: Send for.

0: County, 470, 27, my number.
1: 470.
0: California, Frank, 202-5838. Last 7, Nesley, King, Edward, Lincoln, Lincoln, Edward, Nora, Boy, Edward, Robert, George, Edward, Robert, versus Tyler, Middle, David, DOB 424 of 92.
1: 10-4. Lost of Jeff, 27 solid, 29 square, note for 245. Code 4.
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1: 4-6.
0: Kellenberger showing a misdemeanor Nobel out of Tulare County for 4243. Stand by for confirmation.

0: 47 18th County 27. For Kellenberger, 27th to Center Revoke. He's known locally for Sir Florence. Also the restrained person on a served RO out of Tulare County protected as Brandy Kellenberger. We're still landline with Tulare confirming. On the 29th.
1: Copy, go for it.
0: Code 4-10-4. 497 Peaks County. In the area of 17th and Jersey, tribal security is requesting an area check for a vehicle that evaded them. It's a gray Honda Unknown 28 that's driven by an Ignacio Jr. The vehicle's last seen in front of 16454 Saltgrass, northbound towards Thomas. The driver admitted that he has been drinking tonight. We also advise CHP for the possible DUI driver.

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1: 470.
0: The 1029 William is confirmed. Tulare County will pick up on it.
1: Copy, I have a 1015.
0: 10-4.

0: 237, traffic, 2500 block of Willie.
1: 2500 block of Willie.
0: 5 yellow X-ray zebra, 975.
1: 10-4. That 28 is returning cleared 548-2507 Honda to Ermia Rodriguez or Daniel Rodriguez out of Tulare, showing a RIP 430-25 and a pending master file to Marcela Vasquez 1417 LIP.

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Timber. Two 37 Corcoran Allen, solid 29, sir.

0: 470, 28 clear, current 17 Hyundai to Mark White, 21-2, 86 Fremont, in Lamar.
1: Yeah.

497 Kings County. Tribal calls back advising the vehicle's a gray Honda Accord. They provided a 28 of David Nora 61 George 15. I tried running that, it returns record not on file.

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0: 10-4.

0: 52, 28 clear, current 06 Chevy, TC, Montreal, 416 East Madera.
1: Staff 4, 10A Ida.
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0: 52, King County.
1: 52.
0: Just information, we transferred a caller over to FSO who was reporting the possible drive-by shooting that occurred Highway 33 south of Lost Hills Road, just north of the Fresno County line. The RP was advising the bluish-greenish two-door Pontiac coupe shot at the RP while he was driving. The suspect vehicle continued northbound Highway 33, and the RP continued southbound 33.
1: Yeah, 7-4.

0: Adam 76, Kings County.
1: 76.
0: Did you copy the information I gave to 52 regarding the drive-by shooting? 33 among children.
1: Affirm.
0: 10-4, the victim is standing by at 133 East Tulare. FSO is requesting we make contact with him to confirm where the crime occurred.
1: County, South Tacoma, with the RP. Highway 28.
0: Ten four, guys.
1: 5 Nora, Nora Boy, 312.

Sam 52, 28 clear, current 04 Mitsubishi to Jolene Perez out of Bakersfield.

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0: 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Fresno County.
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0: Tribal called back regarding the gray Honda. They're advising the vehicle keeps driving westbound on Thomas Road and still won't stop for them.

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0: County 45, I'm 10-7.
1: Confirming that's for 17th and Jersey traffic.
0: County 45.
1: 45.
0: I heard her update on the GPS scanner that I went northbound 17th Jersey. I'll be checking the area.
1: 10-4.

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0: Was President Kennedy going to make contact with the Army?
1: We just got off mainline with them. They turned the call over to CHP.
0: And?

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0: 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Affirmative, it returns as a temporary plate on a 26 Honda to Noah James Ignacio III, 16681 Saltgrass Road.
1: Yeah, four, I believe I found it. 16th and Houston. Traffic.

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1: Arrest, 10-4.
0: County 45, Pitt, temporary 28. David Robert 17, Tom 75.

0: 45, 28 return with a permanent plate assigned. That's clear for 26 Honda to Amalia Cabada out of Huron.
1: California.
0: 10446.

0: 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Maybe that's 495 number.
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0: William 9069710 that's a Guerrero for Sabrina, middle of the left 1077.
1: Ten four.

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0: For Aguero, 27's an ID only, 29's clear and unknown. Code 4.
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0: Southbound 52, 28 clear expired, 720 of 22 on an 06 Pontiac to Nicholas Marino, address out of Madeira.
1: Yep.
2: County 46,
0: 46.
2: William 1272007. Off of the Castillo, first of the Mayor. Holding 203.
0: You have static confirming the 27. I copy William 1272007.
2: April.
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0: 10-4.

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0: For Ignacio, 27, suspended revoke, 29 is clear, no for previous arrest. Are you guys good for?
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0: 5 responding to a medical aid at 11801 16th Avenue for an unknown type medical alarm.
1: 435.
2: Just information, the unit 10-6, fire and ambulance are responding to 11801 16th Avenue for an unknown medical aid for a life alert and then activation.

0: 10-4, you clear for me.
1: Alright, I'll 10-4. Out on 76, Kings County, 27. For Los Rios, 27 expire, 29 is clear, no first or fourth. Out of 76, confirming you guys are code 4.
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0: 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The RV will leave. KCSO is looking for him.
1: 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Can you run RP, please?
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0: 5.
1: This was an accidental alarm trip. We're going to be finishing this on that.
0: Copy, engine 5. Engine 5, gunny fire.
1: Go ahead.
0: Was EMS already on scene?
1: Yes, ma'am. They were here with us. They're cleared also from the call.
0: Copy, engine 5.

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1: 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I have to speak with Watch Commander, pending when you're ready to copy.
0: Good.
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0: Seven.
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1: Celeste Rodriguez, L1 is valid, 29th are clear.
0: 10-4.

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1: Over.
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1: Sherman and Otis, December. That 20 is returning clear, expired 10/31/24/98 Nissan to Anna Alvarez, 1929 firm. 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

0: 11, lift assist at 25637 7th Avenue, Cross of Hannah. RP will be in a Toyota Camry in front of this address. Timeout 423.
1: 680427.
2: Name and date of birth.
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0: For last of Gonzalez, L1 is valid, 29s are clear. For last of Mendoza, L1 is an issue, 29 is clear, none rims for 12-5.
1: 10-4, you can show me 10-6-8.
0: 10-6-8, 10-4.

0: 11 responding.
1: Engine 11 responding to a lift assist at 25637 7th Avenue, Cross of Hannah. RP will be in a Toyota Camry in front of this address.

0: Prince's 32nd, can I get the last four of the incident number, please?
1: 0007.
0: Hey, can you confirm the traffic coordinate?
1: Alpha, it's 10-1-26, and do you know if that individual has an additional last name of Navarrete?
0: Negative.
1: Alpha.
0: He has a middle name of Alberto.
1: Affirm. I ran his name interchange with the last of Navarrete from RIMS with a date of birth of 8/31/82, and I'm showing a possible 29 of Tulare. I'm attempting to see if they have an image.
0: 10-4.

0: 237 Corker. Just information, the 29 I'm seeing out of TCSO is for last of Navarrete Mendoza, first of Luis, middle of Alberto, 83182. They advise they do not have an image.
1: 10-4, I'll confirm right now.
0: Number.
1: Corker 237, can you see what the age is on the 29 you have?
0: Confirming the age?
1: Affirm.
2: Corker 1022 for the same DOV.
0: Never.

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1: Saying his second last name is Navarrete.
0: Affirm. That's the one I'm getting for Tulare.

0: Okay, confirming. They don't have a photo.
1: Affirm, that's a negative on a photo. The physical on the 29 is a Hispanic male, 5'10", 160, black over brown.
0: Yeah, for this ain't gonna be on.
1: Is or is not? Negative. Temper.

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0: Charles 63505, and vehicle was turned over to a valid driver.
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1: 1500 block of Derry.
0: 8 Sam Ida Tom 733, final stop 1700 block of Derry.
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0: Seven subject, L1 is valid, 29s are clear.

Port Fairview. I'm out with Last of Warren, First of Maryland. Last of Moreno, First of Rosemary. 10-4.

0: Court for Nate. Those two subjects were advised to leave the area due to blocking the front of the business. I'll be 10-8-1.
1: 10-4, they were both there.

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0: County 467 traffic, 9th north of HA. Nine John Frank Charles 911.
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0: William 8957651, last of Garcia, second last of Rodriguez, first of Phonetically Ocean Boy, Edward David, COB 21805.

0: 467, Kings County 27.
1: 467.
0: For Ruiz, 27 is none issued, 29's clear, none is an involved party. For Garcia Rodriguez, ID only, none issued, 29's clear, none is an involved party in a weapons offense.
1: 10-4, 10-4, 9.
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For 704, break 512, Kings County. 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

0: 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That's 41 degrees.
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1: 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Item 419.
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1: Good.
0: In the 1000 block of Bainham, there was a 416 verbal. RP advised an HMA tried to tape him and his dog and then took off running. Unknown suspect description, RP was not cooperative and didn't provide any further information. 1000 block of Bainham.

0: 226 Fort Greene. 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
0: Last of Perales, first of Eduardo, AOP 123-1958-58.
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0: 226 Corcoran. For last of Miller, Allen is no match. 29s are clear. For last of Perales and Ortiz, Allens are valid. 29s are clear.
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0: 10-4.

0: County 512. Can I get a 29 on? 29 by name of the universe.
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0: Last of DeCastro, first of Emily, middle of Ann, date of birth 6/29/2002, out of Amherst.
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1: 130, Charles, and Lamar, the Lamar.
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0: 236 Corcoran. First of John is requesting to speak to an officer to trespass a subject who is riding an orange gator tractor in the soccer field on the Whitley side. This is going to be at the rack, 900 Dairy. Okay. 236, John advised he'll be standing by at the soccer field.
1: Corcoran's 2628.
0: Front.
1: 9 yellow Union X-ray 039 should return to its Dodge.
0: 10-4, clear current to a 2015 Dodge to Michael Campos out of Hanford.

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1: 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Adam 71, Kings County. The area is 805 South 6th. Request for an area check for a black Ford Maverick that's been parked in the area for about 15 minutes. Possible 28 of 96659 John 4. The area is 805 South 6th.
2: 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Can you run the 28?
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0: 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Two 36 Corcoran, code 4.
1: 4. I'll be looking for the subject. He's found the police.
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1: 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Unit mileage when ready.
0: 453.
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0: Tiff Adams 71.
2: Corcoran 236. I was unable to locate the subject. RP was advised to call back if the subject was to return. Here we go, Tony Adams.
0: Hi, this is Corcoran.

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1: 467.
0: 8 Mary, Tom Lincoln, 968.
1: 14th and Kent, 10-4. A 467 vehicle is clear, expired, 11-10-25 on an 05 Saturn. There is a pending master file.

0: 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Follow it.
1: Idaho 460.
0: We got some pallets. That'll be cool. Come around.
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0: Redwood. Gerard Jackson is in the RP's front yard, yelling, screaming, coming at the RP with a stick, wearing no shirt and has jeans on. 11452 Redwood.
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0: 512-467, updated information. 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The ERP can't understand what he's saying. The ERP's inside of his residence.
1: 5-4. 467.

0: 6-1-6, what's the RP request contact?
1: Affirmative.
0: Over. What's the 21?
2: Yeah,
1: 5-12. 6-7-0-5-7-8-5, 6-7-0-5-7-8-5.

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0: M56, Kings County. Have pending traffic, 305 East Merced. Code enforcement request an officer to respond out regarding individuals residing inside the residence that caught fire yesterday.
1: 10-4, in a row.
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0: Temper 467.

0: 236 Hudson. 1410 Hall, RP advised she smells smoke coming from the breaker box in the back of her 42. Negative on any smoke or flame seen. We transferred them to fire. 1410 Hall.
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1: Five-12 equals clear, expired 6/26/24 on an 07 Chevy, Mitzi Camacho, 2015 West Merritt in Hanford.

Station 11, smoke check, 1410 hail. Correction, Hall, cross of hail. RP advised there's a smell of smoke coming from the breaker outside. PG&E advised that fire needs to come check it before a tech was sent out. 1410 Hall.

Copy, engine 11. You're responding for a smoke check. 1410 Hall, cross of hail. For a smell of smoke coming from a breaker outside.

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2: County Fire Engine 11, the residents turned off the main of the breaker. There is a smell of smoke coming from the breaker. Go ahead and have PG&E respond this way, but there is no fire hazard at this point.
0: 504, 28 comes back, clear, current, 03 Chevy.

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1: 467.
0: 9 Paul William Frank 490.
1: 11th and H 10-4. Seven-twenty comes back clear, expired 210 of 26, 10-07 Nissan.
2: County 504, West Coast is me, code 4, I have a 227 is my number.
3: Lazo Lopez, first of Francisco, 227 of 87, out of Hanford.
1: 10-4.
0: County 467, 27, my number.
1: 467.
0: Frank, 564-7707, last of Roman, first of Ricardo, field 622-95.

0: 504 Kings County. Can you canine the phonetic that's in front of the 8 for your 27 that you wanted ran?
1: See David, and I have another one whenever you're ready.
0: 10-4, go ahead.
1: Frank 350-0640. That says Suzanne's, Boy Union, Zebra, Edward, Nora, Edward, Sam, Chris of Robert, 921 of 86, also out of Hanford.
0: 10-4.
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0: 4, Lost or Broman, 27 is valid. 29 is clear, not known.
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2: 71.
0: Your RP is now requesting contact at Rice's Liquor. Your RP was wearing khaki sweater and black shorts.
2: Can you turn line?
0: Adam 71, your RP is now requesting contact at Rice's Liquor. He was last wearing a khaki sweater and black shorts. Standing by for you.
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0: with the Orange Gator and the 400 block of, correction, 600 block of Otis.
1: 200 block of Otis, 10-4.
0: Or 168, correction, it's going to be the 600 block.
1: 600 block of Otis, 10-4.
0: Did you still need to speak to the subject?
1: Left front, bombing route.
0: 10-4.
1: 10-4 can copy.

0: for Lost of Lopez, $27, $29 clear, known for gang affiliation, 6 rank in previous arrest. Second subject, First of Robert, $27 is expired, $29 clear, is a 290 registrant, on CDC parole for 288, known for parole violation and drugs. Confirming code 4.
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0: I'm not sure if it's going to be more favorable.
1: Is it going to be for California?
0: Unknown. It's on a gator. It doesn't have a plate or anything.
1: 10-4, go ahead.
0: Adam, 5, King, Paul, 1, Henry, David, Boy, Charles, Tom, George, 0, 2, 4, 1, 1, 9.
2: 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Fire engine 11, we checked the residence in the attic with the tick. Everything looks good. We're going to be finished with the cyber and returning to quarters.
3: Copy, engine 11. 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
2: Negative, PG&E has not arrived yet.
3: Copy.
2: If you want to advise them, the breaker is still off. They're going to keep it off until PG&E arrives.
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0: Return for Jimenez, none issued, 29th clear on PRCS out of Kings County for 597. Known for gang affiliation, 273.5, drugs, 459, parole violations, 10851, 417. 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
2: Route from the Kings County branch to Department 712, Juvenile Mail 1015.
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1: Separating 100.
2: Adam 71, traffic 6, 6 point.
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0: In front of headquarters lobby, request to speak with deputy regarding a possible civil issue over a dog occurring at 16635 Thomas. Contact RP in front of headquarters.
1: Bye-bye.

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0: We'll be en route from the Kings County Superior Court to the Kings County branch with one juvenile male and one juvenile female, 1015.
1: 10-4, 18100.

0: County 512, traffic, Houston and 9.
1: 512.
0: 9, Sam, King, John, 579.
1: Houston and 9, 10-4.
2: County 18-100, 1087, between 8 North.
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0: Last of Mitre, hyphen Biela, for 15, date of birth 8-8-2007 out of Hamburg.

0: 512, James Kenny, could you spell the last name and first name, please? I'm not getting a match locally with date of birth.
1: Okay. Mary Ida Tom Robert Edward hyphen Victor Ida Lincoln Lincoln Edward Adam, first of King Ida Nora George.
0: 10-4.
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0: 512, Kings County 27. For that subject, valid, 29's clear, not known.
1: Well, I'll be sending warning.
0: Warning, 10-4.
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0: Temper Adams, 71.

0: County, Idaho 47928.
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0: 8 Mary Boyd Com 595.
1: Idaho 479, vehicles clear, expired 4-8 of 22 on a 2011 Nissan Elizabeth Quinn, address out of Alpa. Copy, engine 1.
0: Set for traffic on that vehicle in Nevada, east of 5.5.
1: Nevada east of 5.5, 10-4.

0: Romeo Alpha 419 hours at 479, have a 29 minutes.
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0: Last of Rodriguez, second last of Garcia, first of Christian, DOB 214-95.
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0: Ida 14, King's County.
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0: With that name and date of birth, there's no 27 match. 29's clear. Not known.
1: We're close for now.
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3: Warning, Temperata 479.
1: Clear, copy. 504 Kings County, code 4. 29 out of Kings County for a total of 5,000. Semi will be confirmed.
0: Over.
1: Now one's going to be valid.

0: that for?
1: 1405 West Cameron and Visalia, 10-4.
2: Kings County workers confirmed the 29. They're advising it's citable.
3: 10-4, I'll advise when I'm ready for the warrant number.
2: 10-4.
3: Court holds the case. Show me out 226.
2: 10-4.
4: Court of introducing spin traffic.
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3: Clear me, Henry.
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0: California, 6 Victor, X-ray Nora, 962.
1: That 28 is clear, expired 4/22/24 on a 2006 Honda to lots of Alatori for Sip Griselda, 1912 Josephine.
2: 10-4.

0: 6, confirm the 29 was out of James County.
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1: Civil, 10-4, 504.

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0: Yellow 274-8944, Lassa Contreras, first of Edgar, you'll be 617 of 84.
1: 10-4.

0: 26. What's the warrant number?
1: 25 Charles Mary 2956.
0: Time for it. What's the charge?
1: 11364A.
0: And that was 5K.
1: Case number is going to be 1053-1053.
0: 10-4, thank you.

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1: Tempo, Copenhagen.
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1: 11:46, roll call,
0: 10-4. It's going to be on that 28 I just ran. Do you need the 28?
2: On the item 419,
1: can I warn you? Warning, tip right at 419.
0: Can you let my age translate?
3: Confirm, 1087.
1: Square green copies. T26 square green, did you clear from your traffic stop?
3: Green 2-6, give me 10-8, Henry.
1: Henry, 10-4.

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1: What?
0: 9-1. Who could be sending Adam?
1: Yes, sir.
0: What are the other units' traffic?
1: 168 is on a vehicle check at 1146 Brokaw. He's advising it's legally parked.
0: Over. Quarter time, 6-1-6, coming out with the other units.
1: Over.
2: The L1's in full by number.
1: What?
3: Yellow 1732077.
1: Number.
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0: 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Kenny, William.
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0: 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Show all units en route to Christmas Tree Park.

0: County out of 479 traffic, 6 in Nevada.
1: Out of 479.
2: Perkins, 26, 1097.
1: 10-4.
3: Court, almost key. Same traffic.
1: 10-4.
4: Perkins, 236, same traffic.
1: 10-4. Item 479, vehicles clear current on a 95 Honda. Out of 419.

0: 2013 for 9-check left of Grego, first of Angel. He's about 50.
1: Hey, sir.
2: Yeah, 419.

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1: Romeo with Lasso Martinez, first in Noe. About 49, with an open container.
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0: 168 Corcoran. I have several left Martinez versus Noe. I sent a photo of his purse's jacket, Tier 21, to you from the Fesson.
1: Corcoran, CAZO, 122-7777.
0: That's
2: what I have.
0: Thank you.
2: County had a portion
0: 168 Corcoran, he's going to be clear.
3: Thank you.
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3: Pepper Glenn.
2: Last of Vargas. Second last of Maceo, maybe interchanged. First of Jose, middle of Juan. CLB 1210 of 92 out of Corcoran.
4: 1907
0: L1. 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
0: 46092190. 46092190. Confirming that was for last of Martinez.
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0: On Vargas Maciel, there's no 27 match. 29's clear and not known.
1: Did you have a return for the other one?
2: An end service.
0: Martinez, 27 is suspended or revoked for drunk driving or drugs. 29's clear. Known for a previous arrest.
1: 10-4.

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1: Okay, code 4, we're just walking around. 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

Adam 71, King's Kenny. East Merced. The Avenal City Fire Chief is requesting APD to respond out for two males refusing to leave the residence. 305 East Merced.

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0: 453, Kings County.
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0: At Yields Truck Stop, 7954 Lacey, there's a transient Hispanic male adult that's refusing to leave, making a mess outside of the store. Description, wearing dirty clothes, and he's on a black bicycle at Gill's Truck Stop.
1: 10-4. Got me, 467. I'll be around the back.
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0: For Renteria, 27 is ID only, none issued, 29 is clear. Noon 4, 148 pursuit, 2725 drugs, other arrests.
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0: Can you show us and route from the Superior Court back to the juvenile branch with two juvenile males?

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0: Adam 71, code enforcement doesn't have your phone number. Could I put his number in the call comments?

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1: Teen show is en route from Superior Court to the juvenile branch with three males and 15 juveniles.
0: 10-4.
2: 168, Corcoran.
3: Good.
2: In the 1600 block of Estes, RP is reporting a 415 verbal in the alleyway next to the 42. She can't see anything, she can only hear. She says she hears several subjects. She couldn't provide a clothing description. She said it's near 1621 Estes in the alleyway.
3: 10-4.

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0: 8, Zebra Tom Mary, 508.
1: At a 479, vehicle's clear current on an 06 Scion, Veronica Guzman, 705 Hale in Corcoran.
0: Tampa, thank you.

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1: Traffic on the van we just ran. Orange and Otis.
0: 10-8. Mora, show us en route to that traffic.
2: 10-4.

0: 168-226. I'll take the north, correction, south side of the alleyway.
1: I got a 419 out of 479. I have a 29 by name of Newby.
2: I had a 419.
1: Copy. Lead number is 1, 923, 69.

0: Marketing, Tenerife.
1: One 168, you have anything?
0: Yeah, I'm making contact at the front door.
1: Yeah, I'm code 4 back here.
0: Yeah.
2: 479.
3: Boy 374-7147. Last of Guzman, first of Veronica. 75 of 74.

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1: Everything's code 4. I made contact with the 42. 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Queen.
0: Henry,

Ida 419, Kings County 27. Return for Molina with a DB 923 is 67. 27 is valid, 29, sir, clear. Known for gang affiliation, drug.

0: search warrant. Other arrests. Item 479, Kings County, 27.
1: Good.
0: For Guzman, 27 is suspended or revoked for DUI or drugs. 29's clear. Known for drugs, served warrants. 594, DUI, other arrests.
1: Definitely.

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0: Can you do an area check in the 1500 block of Estes? 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However, they could not provide an address. We tried multiple times to contact wife for a better location and received negative answers. This occurred 1500 block of Estes.

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1: Report 504. And I have traffic for you by 10-1.
0: Have a point.

0: 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Heading on.
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1: 115.
2: This information, negative answer by 21. I'm going to be checking the area.
1: 10-4. 467, Kings County. Could you 10-21 dispatch, please?
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1: 453. 467.
0: In front of 11716 Shaw Place, there's a verbal 415 going on at this time. We've got a report that a black female on a black Honda Civic possibly attempted to run over the RP's wife. Brenda Threadgill is sitting in the black Honda. Now the parties are in a verbal in front of 11716 Shaw.
1: 453. 467.

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0: 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Information, the correct location is going to be 11702 Shaw, 11702 Shaw.
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0: Southwest 19 vehicles, clear current 09 Honda, Brenda Threadgill, 609 South 11th, apartment 8 in Hanford.
1: 10-4, I'll be out with the female subject.
0: Kemper 519.

0: Area 5, medical aid, 13695 Walker, cross at Persimmon. Station 5, medical aid, 13695 Walker, cross at Persimmon for a 95-year-old fall victim with injury. Timeout, 1241. 519 vehicles clear, expired 8824 on a 10 Chrysler. Charles Williams out of Tulare.
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1: Copy, Engine 5, you're responding for a medical aid, 13695 Walker, cross of Persimmon for a 95-year-old fall victim with injury.
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0: 10-4, clear, correction, clear, expired 8824 on a 10 Chrysler. Charles Williams out of Tulare.
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1: 10-4 for Jackson, valid, 29th clear, known for drugs and serve warrants. Go ahead.
2: The second one will be by number Boy 855-6824. Last of William, first of Henry, middle of Charles. The second, 8/17/77.
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4: Rowles requesting to speak to an officer regarding a 10851 trailer. He has not reported it stolen yet, but he also is located where the trailer is being kept. Contact first Rowles.
0: 10-4, what's the 21?
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0: For Williams, the 27 is withheld for an FTA. 29th clear. A restrained person on a served CPO. The protected is Samaja Jackson. Noon for 273-5 FTA, driving on suspended license. Other arrest.
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0: At
1: Family Dollar, RP advised her mother is being 470 by someone claiming to be a celebrity. They're currently in front of the store. Family Dollar, 2217 Whitley, contact first of Teresa.
0: Can you turn right?
1: 2217 Whitley Family Dollar, first of Teresa is standing by in front of the store for an officer. Somebody is trying to 470 her mother and is currently on the phone with someone pretending to be a celebrity. 2217 Whitley.
2: The last three are 491. 493.
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0: Foster for the RP located.
1: She advised she's in front of the business. She did advise she'd be standing.
0: I'm not seeing anyone. I'm still checking.
1: Yeah.

0: County 512. Can I get C-47, one by number, one by name and date of birth?
1: 512.
0: Boy 60961 63, last name Young, first name Kanisha, date of birth 4/15/1980.

0: 512 Kings County, 27.
1: Hawkins, 2620. The subject was advised not to send money via 21.
0: Not known. Also clear under Holston for please. 27 is ID only, none issued. 29th clear. Known for 245, 2735, 242, and other arrests.
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2: For Los of Ramos Romero, none issued, 29th clear. A restrained person on a served DVRO. The protected is Ramon Gonzalez. Known for drugs and gang affiliation. No access allowed. In the area of 3rd and Park at the Horse Corral.

0: out of 71 Kings County. Unknown injury traffic accident in the area of Park and 5th Avenue. iPhone crash alert, no answer on callback. We could hear subjects talking in the background. Looks like it's pinging closer to the horse corrals. EMS has also been advised. Timeout 1312.
1: In the area of the horse corrals.

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2: Engine 9.
1: Engine 9, units responding for an unknown injury traffic accident in the area of the horse corrals just north of Park. It was an iPhone crash alert. No answer on the callback. We could hear subjects talking in the background. EMS is en route, as well as Avenel Fire Department. Code 4. 10-4.
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1: 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There's nothing back here. Do we have another location pinging on the cell phone?
0: Edward 10-4. 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
0: Temper 467. Engine 12, County Fair. Per the ping on rapid deploy, it looks like it's going to be about 3/4 of a mile up the hill.
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1: Switch 01 of the 9. It should be 4591301.
0: Pepper Buckle. For that one's cleared, fired as of April 30th to an 02 Chevy to Andrew Orozco, 2203 Garvey.
1: For a hot traffic on the 2100 block of Sherman.
0: 2100 block of Sherman, different.
2: Confirming 47.
0: 8-5.

0: 236, someone sent me an invite number. Yellow 8358735, last of Orozco.
1: 10-4. Last of Brandon Navarro Valley 29, they're clearing on terms for a sixth offender.
2: We're going to be up a mile and a half into the hills just north of the high school.
3: Gunfire, engine 12.
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3: 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We will be located back in the hills where all the ATVs and motorcycles ride. I have one ATV on a side standby for reporting on injuries.
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1: 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Just clear current to an 01 Honda to Jesus Martin, 730 Gary.

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0: Tap 4 traffic, 2300 block of Bell.
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0: For last is Chavez, O1 status is valid. Most clear, Chris is Lindsay, 29 third clear. Subject is known to RIMS for traffic warnings and for a stop sign citation.
1: 10-4, confirming 28 was expired as of 3-2024.
0: As of 3-12-2026. Firm, by the way, copy.
1: Good.
0: Crank 1, 3-3-7-3-6-7.

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1: Go ahead.
0: Edward Robert 53, Adam 28.
1: 10-4. A36 is clear current to a 2026 Honda to Ayala Aguilera, 1511 Alperson Court.
2: Court 4-6, what's the last one? 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

0: 168 Corcoran, are you code 4?
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0: Copy, code 4.
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0: Go ahead.
1: Union 0933216, Paso Navarro.
0: 10-4. One 168 Corcoran Allen.
1: Good.
0: Paso Navarro is valid. 29s are clear. Known to RIMS for a traffic site and for a traffic warning.
1: 10-4.

0: 453, 467, Kings County.
1: 453. 467.
0: At Hills, 7954 Lacey, the same Hispanic male adult is back at the gas pump. He's wearing the same clothing, still on his black bicycle. He's walked into the store now. They would like him removed. At Hills, 7954 Lacey.
2: 10-7 confirmed.
1: 467. County 519, you can assign me that, I'll be in route.
0: Cover 519.

0: anything right, Carl?
1: And the mail subject left eastbound on Lacey, but the RP would still like contact the guild.
2: Two names. April Angel Quintero or Daniel Michael Navarro III.
3: County 417, civil service.
1: 417.
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0: 42.
2: 1226 James, 1226 James.
0: Denver, thank you. Okay, can we get the year of the vehicle?
2: It's a 2010.

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1: Port Wolski, traffic, Hall and Chittenden.
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3: Edward, 2100, 455, that's Hernandez.
2: Temper.
3: Good.
2: The last of Alvarez, L1 status is valid. Must wear corrective lenses, 29s are clear. Known to RIMS as a witness.
3: 10-4, 10-8, William.
2: William, 10-4.

0: County 519. I'll be out with one. You run at 28.
1: 519.
0: 7, Robert, Robert, Sam, 421.
1: Vehicle is clear current 2011 Chevy Alice Rodriguez 16630 Laurel in Stratford.
0: Denver, I'll be just east of 43 on Lacey.
1: Lacey just east of 43, 10-4.

504-512, King Skinny. Possibly in the area of 13648 18th Avenue. We have a 911 open line. A male and female are talking. We've received 4 calls now. The address is from Rapid Deploy, 13648 18th Avenue.

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2: 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I'm going to have traffic. Whitney and Barry.
1: Ida 460.
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1: 1201, 10-4, thank you.
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0: 168, Orphan Ellen.
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0: Relaxing Martinez, his Ellen status is valid. 29s are clear. He's known to RIN as a victim.
1: Okay,
0: William. William, sir.

0: 519 Kings County 27.
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0: For Rodriguez, 27 is suspended or revoked and surrendered by subject. 29 is clear. Known for DUI, 484, 470, drugs.
1: 4, 21
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1: 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Battalion 3.
2: 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It's going to be southwest of Station 10. I'll get you a better address when I get close.
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0: 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Report of a grass fire. Per Battalion 3, it's going to be southwest of Station 10. He's working on a better location. Timeout, 1433.
1: County 5 Battalion 3, can you start me two additional units? This is going to be accessed off of the Avenal cutoff.
0: Copy, Battalion 3. Battalion 3, County Fire, would you like me to start Station 9? And which other station?
1: County Fire Battalion 3, start me Station 9 with the dozer. And start me unit out of 6.
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0: 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Timeout 1434.
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0: Grass fire southwest of Station 10, per Battalion 3, it's going to be accessed off of Avenel Cutoff. He's working on a better location.

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1: From Battalion 3.
0: What direction are you heading down?
1: I took Laurel to the cutoff. It's west of that.
0: I think our axis might be off of Nevada. We're going 41 to Nevada.
1: It's going to be closer to the cutoff.
0: Burn permits in that area.
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2: County Fire, Battalion 3.
1: Battalion 3.
2: I just met with a representative of Kinshergan Farms. This is going to be on their property. It's not in the compost pile. It's the farming that's behind it. The best access to that area is going to be through the Kinshergan's main entrance. Take the road to the left and follow it all the way back to where the fire is at.
1: Copy.

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0: 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I have about 4 acres that have burned. There's a good line that's been put around it by the loaders. Kurt Jurgens working this fire. There's also a large pile in the center that's on fire. They're going to continue to work this. I'd like Station 9 to continue in, as well as Engine 310, and you can cancel the balance.
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5: Yeah, what was your access to the fire once you pulled inside?
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1: Adam 71, King's County. Has lobby traffic. 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
1: Battalion 3.
0: The facility has the fire contained. There's good line all the way around. I did express some concerns about a west going wind. We've checked that out. I think it's going to be okay. They have five pieces of equipment working it. You're going to see some smoke for a while because the fire is going to have to burn down a big pile, and they're going to spread it out and water it. Battalion 3, you finished with the site. You can cancel everybody else.
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0: County, 47 Union, for booking tonight, George.
1: 236 Corcoran.
2: 4417.
1: RP advised first of Crystal and then last name, try to 245 her with a vehicle. She described the vehicle as a brown vehicle with a Hello Kitty sticker. She'll be standing by in front of 505 Dairy. Contact first of Ariana.

0: 168 Corcoran Club. RP's calling third party. She's advising her coworker's mom called her stating a child was dropped off at her 42 with a note. She's unable to get any further details on the child because he's autistic and nonverbal. Contact the juvenile at 909 Figaro.
1: 330 Brooks Court.
2: 330 Brooks, 10-4. 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

0: County 519 traffic, 43 and 10.
1: 519.
0: 9, Edward David Frank, 475.
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0: 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That subject returns valid. 29 is clear, not known.
1: 4, 4, 4, 4.
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1: 168.
0: The juvenile is going to be out of Hanford. I have a name in DOB room when ready.
1: Go ahead.
0: Matthew Fernandez, first of Jonathan, DOB 9/19/2017.
1: Torres Fernandez with a SAM or a Zebra at the end?
0: Zebra.
1: 10-4. 168 Corcoran, and just confirming it was Fernandez with a Frank, not a Henry.
0: Hernandez, Henry.
1: 10-4.
2: 519-10-1. Good morning, 10-4-519.

0: 168 Porphyry.
1: Good.
0: Just info, I checked Hanford's database for that juvenile and was unable to locate anything.
1: Hanford, is there any way we can get a hold of Kings County Office of Education?
0: Abram, we'll try.
1: Temple, I believe it's going to be Special Education Local Plans Area, Delta.

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1: Kingstown
0: 10-4. I got a hold of the King County Education Office.

0: Go ahead.
1: I believe the mother's going to be Asa Fernandez versus Cynthia. I don't have a DOB, but she lives out on Olympic.
0: Okay.
1: Good.
0: We were able to obtain a possible apartment number. Did you want it?
1: Affirm, go ahead.
0: It's going to be unit 1, and we also have a 21 for her.
1: And for the 21 last, the last 4, 6415.
0: Affirm.
1: 10-4, I have it. Thank you.
0: 10-4.
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1: 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I'll be standing by.
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0: Well, you're not 10-6. Can you give dispatch a 21?
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0: Cardinal 297 is towed. There's a school bus that dropped him off.
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0: We had a Levinson Lacey in the Mountain Lakes parking lot with 6 Lincoln Mary 512.
1: Mountain Lakes parking lot, 11th and Lacey, 10-4.

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0: 204.
1: Return for Bell. 27's valid, 29's clear. Noon for a citation.

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1: 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Code 4, cleared already.

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1: 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Can you issue me FI? I'll be Tenant Frank.
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0: 1511 Oregon, RP advised he came home and found his 42459 with several items missing. Unknown when it occurred. 1511 Oregon.
1: 10-4.

0: 168 Grand. We have a man down at the rack on the dairy side. 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
1: 10-4, you have a dairy or Whitley side?
0: He's on the dairy side.
1: 10-4, we'll be en route. Go 3 and 10-19.
0: 10-4.
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0: Corcoran units, RP is advising the subject is in the grass at Dairy and Hannah.
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1: Station 11, report of a man down at 900 Dairy at the Recreation Association. Cross of Brokaw. RP advised that there's a subject down, unknown if they're breathing, by the dairy side. Timeout, 1600.

0: County, fire engine 11 responding.
1: Copy, engine 11. You're responding for a man down at 900 Dairy, cross of Brokaw, at the Recreation Association. RP advised there's a subject down, unknown if they're breathing, by the dairy site.
2: 236 Corcoran, I'm not finding a subject by that name. I copied Chris Escovedo.

A36 Corcoran. For Alaska Escobedo, he's clear. He's known to rim for H&S and traffic sites.

0: 34 units. Right, thank you. EMS 7, so
1: it's
2: 7.
1: And copy, EMS is 10A7, 10-4.
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1: 168.
0: Subject was responsive upon arrival, and 232 is going to be giving him a ride to his 42. Can you clear me, Henry?
1: 10-4F, all pending is ready.
0: Is it going to be the 1511 Oregon?
1: I have that one, and I have a child custody issue.
0: Tampa, which one came in first?
1: Child custody issue.
0: Tampa, go ahead.
1: 2400 Whitley Apartment 157. Amy advised Richard arrived to pick up their shared children, but does not have car seats for them. She does not want to release the kids to him.
0: 10-4.
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